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I'm Sammy. If you're trying to go see Luke Bryan and friends this fall at Bridgestone Arena for the September 24th show, which is a Thursday night, have a little early weekend fun, then that next keyword's coming up before the end of the hour. Get your phone out already. Here's Bailey Zimmerman.

0: Most kids terrified of a man with a beard, but in Jordan Davis' case, he's talking about shaving off the iconic beard, but he says it'll probably terrify his family. Yeah, Jordan, don't do that to your kids. I feel like this is reverse psychology or something.
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Zach John King on 103.3 Country. I'm Sammy, and two of the best to ever perform live, Cody Johnson and Brothers Osborne. If you haven't heard them live, you need to. But anything better than that? Maybe them doing a song together? Have you heard Foolproof? Came out on Friday, but here's Cody with

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I'm Sammy, and Country Kickoff, it's sneaking up on us. 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You can see Dustin Lynch, Vincent Mason, Dawn Davis, Alexandra Kay, and this guy right here is Wyatt Flores running on E.

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Speaking of generations, my daughter, 4-year-old, had a question for me the other day, being the Disney kid that she is. 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

Jake Worthington and Post Malone writing together recently. Jake saying that him and Posty are drinking the same water. I like that water. Here's Jake with it. Ain't the whiskey.

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I'm Sammy, and 103.3 wants to send you and a friend to go see Luke Bryan and Friends live at Bridgestone Arena on Thursday, September 24th. 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

That's Aldean on 103.3 Country. I'm Sammy. And before Luke Combs and Charles Godwin had a song together, how about Charles opening up for Luke in 2016 at a part called Schmidt Saloon in Morgantown, West Virginia? Now it's all coming full circle with a song together. It's better that way. It's brand new.

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this weekend. Morgan Wallen walking out with Tim Tebow in the swamp, and Tebow trying to get Morgan to do the gator chomp, and the Tennessee fan of me is so happy to report that Morgan did not do it. Good job, Morgan. Here he is with Just In Case.

Kojo Traveling Soldier on 103.3 Country. I'm Sammy, and if you want to go see Luke Bryan this fall on September 24th, you need to text the keyword Luke. 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

Ella Langley on 103.3 Country. I'm Sammy, and I'm sure Ella's going to be at this career for a long, long time to come, but somebody that's already been at it for decades had his first number one 20 years ago this past weekend. Jason Aldean with Why Was 20 Years Ago. Here's Aldean with Back Roads of My Memory. On the back.

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103.3 Country. I'm Sammy. And if you ask me what was on my bingo card for this year, it was not seeing Luke Combs dance to Sax Boy Billy backstage before going on the stage. That was not it. Maybe to sleepless in a hotel room, though.

Reese Rutherford on 103.3 Country. I'm Samine. If you want to go see Luke Bryan this fall in September, got another keyword, only a couple more keywords this weekend. So make sure you're listening. 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Get those texts and fingers warmed up because it's coming up before the end of the hour. Here's

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Good luck.

That's Cody Loden. Buckle up on 103.3 Country. I'm Sammy, and if you're listening to this, I hope you're buckled up. And I'm hoping you're not going to need this next song tomorrow morning if you're out on Broadway. It's Morning Bell. Gavin.

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I'm Sammy, and I know we do things a little bit different around here on 103.3. You hear some newer music like this next duo, Ryan and Rory. Just know, if you're visiting, you can always take us with you. 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

Morgan Wallen's been pretty busy lately, but somebody else that's not slowing down anytime soon is Riley Green. Did you see? He's going to be a coach on The Voice this fall, but also a few days ago, he was playing with the Savannah Bananas. There

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I'm Sammy, and 103.3 wants to send you and a friend to go see Luke Bryan and friends at Bridgestone Arena September 24th. 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

0: If tomatoes are a fruit, does that mean ketchup is technically a smoothie? It's Sammy. It's 103.3 Country, and I'm joking, but I mean, it could technically be a smoothie if tomatoes are a fruit. But I went to a farmer's market this weekend. Shout out Lester Farms in Lebanon. And it always comes up. I always think that a tomato is a vegetable, and I'm always standing corrected. It is not a veggie. It is a fruit. But it led me to think, what other veggies, or I guess fruits, are fruits that we think are veggies, right? Surely a tomato isn't the lone one out here. And turns out, this one, kind of wild, but a pickle. Pickles, yes, pickles are fruits because cucumbers are fruits. Think about it. If a cucumber is a fruit, there's no way a pickle can be a veggie. Just doesn't seem right, though. That does not sit right with me, you guys. And bananas are technically berries, but strawberries aren't berries. Make it make sense, you guys. I'm lost. I think I'm a lost cause on this one. And peanuts aren't nuts. They're legumes. And while we're at it, technically, cereal with milk is a soup argument has never actually fully been solved. What is it?
1: 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Thank you for giving us a chance. 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

That's Parker McCollum on 103.3 Country. I'm Sammy, and that does it for me for the night. Thank you again, as always, for hanging out with me on your Sunday evening. I know you didn't have to. You could have been listening anywhere, but you chose to be here, so thank you for that. Coming up next is Justin Franiak on The Overnight Ride. He'll get you through your early morning nap.

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0: Tip more beer money on the overnight ride. So I'll be 35 in a month. I don't feel it. But the other day I did feel old because I was training some people here locally. And one of the persons said, oh, I've been on the radio before. The first song I ever introed was Kip Moore Beer Money. I went, oh, that's pretty cool. I said, when? And they said, when I was 8 years old. And I went, okay, now I officially feel old.
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0: guys. Let's do this.
1: Find out first. It's time for the junk drawer.
0: Well, the ACMs, the 61st annual ACMs happened last night in Vegas, and it was a lot of this.
2: And the ACM award goes to Ella Langley.
0: Yeah. Was a lot of Ella Langley winning a lot, and there was a little bit of this. Cody Johnson.
3: I had this speech prepared, and I kind of gave it away on the last award. So I literally have no idea what I'm going to say, but what's coming through my mind right now is when I was a little kid, I remember my mom walked in my room, and I had this little microphone, and it was taped, duct taped to the side of my bunk bed, and I was singing. And it had a guitar with no strings on it. And I was singing, girl, when you're walking out, please walk out real slow. Cause I'm learning as you go.
0: An old Rick Trevino song right there. Okay, so, man, Ella, she swept and made a record. 7 ACMs. Now, that surpasses the old record of 6 wins in 1 year that Garth got in 91, Faith Hill in 99, Chris Stapleton 2016.
4: Wow.
0: So now she's standing alone with the record 7 ACMs in one night. Female Artist of the Year, Single of the Year, Song of the Year, Musical Event of the Year, Singer-Songwriter, it just goes on.
4: Oh, my God.
0: And then Cody killed it, what? It's an award show, so there were some... sound issues and some things, you know, where I was like, are you kidding? But, you know... You're not going to have an award show nowadays without that, right?
4: No.
0: All right. So,
5: I got a heart like
0: we don't have an official. Everything's

0: Kind of still under wraps here. We don't have an official guest list or anything, but we have spies. We have people.
1: We had
0: people there too. The guest list from Lainey's wedding last week. Jelly, Miranda, Lauren Elena, Winona was there. Luke Bryan, Ella Langley, even comedian Leanne Morgan, and some more. So, and you know the weird thing about it, like all that talent, and then you had to hire a wedding band.
1: Yep.
0: Seems like a missed opportunity. And also, how would you like to be that wedding band playing for that crowd?
1: Yeah, not me.
0: I mean.
1: Nope.
0: Right?
1: Mm-hmm. Too much pressure.
0: I'd be like, yeah, I want to do it for all these stars, but no.
1: I'm busy.
0: Absolutely not.
1: Well, you know, after running around screaming and barking and with a knife, Britney Spears has allegedly been banned from the L.A. hottest restaurants.
0: Yeah, but you don't do that in restaurants?
1: No, not typically.
0: You don't run around. Where's the line? Is it the knife?
1: Is
0: it the yelling or is the barking?
1: Barking's fine, but the knife, you had the knife, that's crazy.
0: Okay.
1: So some sources say famous people with scandals, no problem. Difficult divas, they deal with that every day. But Britney has become something very different. Too unpredictable, too chaotic, and honestly too toxic for the room.
0: Yeah.
1: Oh, yeah.
0: Can you imagine that? You're too toxic for the room in L.A.
1: In L.A. That's saying a lot.
0: Amongst that crowd? Wow.
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0: Somebody unearthed this audio. It's actually a video. It's black and white. I got to think these kids are about maybe 13, 14, 15 years old back in the 1960s, talking about what life will be like in the year 2000s.
1: No way.
0: Yeah.
1: Oh.
0: It's going to shock you. We'll play.

0: Monday, guys. Welcome to it. Time to knock the rust off. Come on. We can do it. So this is interesting. Now, again, this is audio from the UK, all right? But this is young adults. I got to think, let's say 14, 15 years old. And they were asked, this video is actually in black and white. And they were asked in the 1960s about life in the 2000s and what it'd be like. Oh, wow. So if you had to guess right now, what are they saying?
1: Probably like robotic stuff.
0: Flying saucers, flying cars, everything.
1: Yeah.
0: It's really crazy because this is what they said.
2: People will be regarded more as statistics than as actual people.
3: Yeah. I don't think it's going to be so nice. I think instead of all machines everywhere, everyone doing everything for you, you know, you'll get all bored and I don't think it'll be so nice.
4: I think it's going to be very boring. And everything will be the same. I mean, people will be the same. Things will be the same.
5: First of all, those computers are taking over now. Computers and automation. And in the year 2000, there just won't be enough jobs to go around. And the only jobs there will be for people with high HQ, you know, high IQ, who can work computers and such things. And other people are just not going to have jobs. There just aren't going to be jobs for them to have.
0: Wow.
1: Oh, what?
0: Right? Computers and automation and other people won't have jobs.
1: Yep, they got that right.
0: And people will be regarded as statistics.
1: Yep, that's true.
0: So there's that.
1: Yeah. Cool.
0: Happy Monday. I was waiting for flying saucers, flying cars, and some fun, cool stuff.

0: Well, this would absolutely freak me out. This whole Waymo thing over the weekend, you guys. I mean, it's not been a smooth launch.
1: No.
0: And after this weekend, man, it might be time to pull the plug. Details in 3 minutes.

0: Listen, we've had a lot of cray-cray when it comes to mullets making news. But I can honestly say this lady, what she did over the weekend is just strange. It's very strange. Yeah. And if I was one of the hundreds of people who ate one, I would be very worried.
1: Very.
0: Mullets making news coming up within 15 minutes, guys. But here we go. And I know if you listen, we appreciate you. But it seems like I pick on Waymo a lot. I mean, you know, cars that don't have a driver.
1: Yep.
0: Well, this happened over the weekend. Dozens and dozens of self-driving Waymo vehicles have been circling a cul-de-sac in Atlanta, even though there's no passengers inside.
1: Oh, that's creepy.
0: Wouldn't it be?
1: Yeah.
0: Imagine you live in a, well, first of all, you live in a cul-de-sac. This is going on all weekend. You can't get out.
1: No.
0: You're stuck inside your home. And, yeah, it's creepy. It's like some kind of alien invasion.
1: Ooh, I don't like that.
0: A resident said there were about 50 self-driving Waymo vehicles came through between 6 and 7 a.m. Oh. Now, this is a fun part of the story. Several neighbors put out a slow down sign in the neighborhood. There's no drivers.
1: Do they think that?
0: I mean.
1: The Waymos are going to read that. Yeah, totally.
0: But apparently, they thought that would keep them from circling. Now, the vehicles got into a traffic jam, of course.
1: Okay.
0: There's 50 of them.
1: Yep, right.
0: Imagine, just over and over and over again, circling your cul-de-sac. People said vehicles couldn't figure out how to turn around. And they were blaring noise, indicating its way was blocked. So I didn't even know this, but apparently Waymo self-driving vehicles blare noise out when their way is blocked.
1: Oh, cool. Okay.
0: What? Listen, at what point? Because now, I mean, I see them around here all the time now, but I'm seeing them now with more drivers. Because there was a while, I saw like 6 of them yesterday. Within a 5-minute period, they all had drivers in there.
1: Oh,
0: yeah.
1: Really?
0: So I wonder if they're going back to, okay, we better...
1: Training?
0: We better train these, or whatever it is. We better do some more of that. But...
1: Oh, geez.
0: So now... I don't mean to laugh, but I'm funny.
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where we come from, family looks out for each other. Our boss is on us about getting more downloads on our new app. In fact, we had 3 meetings about it just last month. 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Please put it on your phone today. And thanks for looking out.

0: Well, I think there's going to be a lot of nervous people for the next couple of days.
1: Mullet's making news.
0: 220 nervous people, in fact. This Breanne Tempton is her name. Now, Breanne is our mullet today in Mullet's Making News because she posed as a Costco employee.
2: Ooh, okay.
0: She walked into a Costco, allegedly, wearing what kind of resembled a uniform. Kind of, but she was wearing an official badge. And the official badge said, Meatball Manager.
3: Oh, eat it.
0: Yeah. Right, eat Breanne, it. Breanne for the day was the Costco Meatball Manager. And no, she did not work there.
2: Oh.
0: The Meatball Manager, Breanne, set up a makeshift sampling station. Because, I mean, that's the best thing about Costco, right? You get in there for the samples, right? There's some great stuff. And Breanne, in her makeshift uniform and Meatball Manager official badge, managed to serve 220 of her, quote, homemade meatballs inside Costco.
3: Oh, eat it.
0: She must have had a couple of crock pots. That's a lot of meatballs, right?
2: A lot of meat.
0: Set up your crock pot, plug it in. You got your homemade sampling station inside a Costco. 220 homemade meatballs. 4 hours. Ooh. There were lines of people for her homemade meatballs before the sarcasm here. Eagle-eyed Costco manager spotted her and stopped her. Mm. People in line were visibly upset when they pulled Breanne off the floor.
2: Oh, my gosh.
0: 220 of her homemade meatballs. Now, if you're one of those 200-some people, and you have one of those meatballs, and you find out that she doesn't even work there, are you a little nervous?
3: Oh, eat it. Just eat it.
0: I'm a little nervous.

0: Happy Monday, guys. It's the Jesse James Morning Show. Who's checking in over there?
1: Jenica, Hanny, Samantha, Matt, and Bailey said, I can't wait for Bar Time IQ.
0: Ooh, look at you, Bailey. That's right. We'll do that about a half hour for those Last Chance Chris Stapleton, Lainey Wilson tickets, right?
1: Ooh.
0: We were talking about the Waymo mess last weekend earlier. What's your name?
2: Hey, it's Belmont Matt.
0: What's up, Belmont Matt?
2: Would you like to know what ChatGPT says about what to do in case a Waymo vehicle is confused?
0: Belmont Matt, I love this. You're using ChatGPT AI to ask what to do when an automated car... Okay, give it to me.
2: That's the world we're in now, right? Apparently.
0: So yeah,
2: Do not step in front of it or try to physically block it. Keep clear of it and try not to throw objects at it, such as eggs, or mess with shooting out its tires.

We change your voice, you are anonymous, and we let you confess. We call it Spill Your Guts, guys. Do it every Monday, and we're going to do it in the next 15 minutes. Spill Your Guts, coming up.

0: coming down, okay? Two U.S. Navy EA-18 Growler jets collided midair yesterday while performing an aerial demonstration at the Gunfighter Skies Air Show. Now, again, all four crew members aboard the two aircraft successfully ejected and are in stable condition. So this person videotaped this, and that's what we, that's what's gone viral. We posted it up. Now, when you hear two U.S. Navy Growler jets collided, you're thinking, wow, light speed, you know, massive collision.
1: Right.
0: Total devastation. It was like they hit each other and they were connected for a while.
1: They like attached to each other.
0: It was
1: weird.
0: Listen, I don't want to be that guy, but it was like they were mating.
1: No, yeah, it did.
0: And then
1: it
0: all of a sudden they ejected, they both fell to the ground, and that's when the explosion happened. It's the weirdest thing.
1: It's weird.
0: And you know my stance on this, if you listen enough, it's almost like it was some kind of weird alien thing. That's
1: yeah,
0: all I'm saying.
1: Yeah.
0: Okay, check out the video. The air show was immediately canceled and the base was locked down. But again, they ejected and everything's okay. Now, speaking of airlines, Southwest Airlines, thank you. Southwest Airlines has banned robots from the cabin and checked luggage due to safety risks.
1: You're telling me there was robots going on the plane? Oh.
0: Southwest cool. Airlines has had to ban robots. Where are we, people? The airline said the concern is the lithium ion batteries, which have been linked to fires. Not the fact that there's robots. Now imagine what happens if somebody hijacks a robot midair on a commercial jet airliner.
1: Oh, you're done for.
0: Okay, somebody gets in, you know, and takes over the program or whatever.
1: Ooh, no.
0: That would be awful. The restriction applies to robots of any size, regardless of what their purpose is. Southwest announced the ban a few days after a tech entrepreneur bought a seat for his 3.5-foot-tall robot named Stewie.
1: No.
0: Some dude bought it. Yeah, 3.5-foot robot named Stewie.
1: I'm sure he gets all the girls.
0: Who, Stewie or the tech guy?
1: No, the tech guy.
0: Okay. All right, listen. Spill your guts. Confessions, next.
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11: You and I have never met, but I'm willing to bet that there is something you would like to do, but you feel like you can't. That it's too hard, that you don't deserve it. A colleague of mine recently told me about this new book called Brave Shift, 30 Mindset Changes to Transform Your Life. It's written by a woman named Michelle Carrer. Carrer says the one thing most people forget when they set a goal is to attach a reason to it. Having that reason is big, because when you don't want to do something that's necessary to reach your goal, you can go back to your reason. to find the motivation you need. Try to frame your goal as something you want to achieve, as opposed to being a bad part of yourself that you want to change. That will make you more likely to succeed, as will asking for help. All of us need it, and it makes people feel good to help you achieve your goals. I'm Dr. Sanjay Gupta, helping you live a better life.

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2: All right, after weekend strikes in Iran, President Trump said that the clock is ticking for Iran and warned that there won't be anything left of them if they don't get moving fast. So we posted this up, right?
3: Yes.
2: This video. If you want to go to our socials and check it out, first of all, thank God everybody's okay. All right, all four parachuted out, and you can see in the video the parachutes.

0: We got a fresh round of Bar Time IQ. Yeah, we send Grunt out downtown with the Woo Girls at Bar Time with his microphone and his trivia questions. So we got Stapleton, Lainey Wilson tickets to give away. We'll do Bar Time IQ coming up here in about 10 minutes. But I'll keep you we do it every Monday. About this time is free therapy on the radio. You're anonymous. We, you know, change your voice. We let you get it off your chest, huh?
1: Yeah.
0: Okay. Let's get after it. Come on, spill your guts.
2: Yeah, so my uncle gave me a very expensive bottle of champagne at a celebratory family event.
0: Nice, man. I love that.
2: Well, we were celebrating me spending, you know, 1 year sober.
0: Mm. And, I don't love that. I'd take that back. Not appropriate.
2: No. And my mom kicked him out of the party. He thought he was being funny. I didn't think so.
0: This was your uncle?
2: Yeah, my uncle. Yeah. I'll keep you
0: with a family like that, right? Oof. All right, come on. Next up, spill your guts.
3: Hey, guys. So I'm a teacher, and last week I actually had a parent of a 15-year-old.
0: Hang on. You're a teacher. First of all, thank you for what you do. I couldn't do it, man. I couldn't. Just because of kids like me when I was in school, I don't know how you do what you do.
3: So last week I had a parent of a 15-year-old daughter telling me that her daughter's well-behaved, she's a princess, all that, whatever. But she actually had a temper tantrum, and she stabbed me with a pin, and it literally broke my skin.
1: Ooh.
0: How old is this girl?
3: 15.
0: She stabbed you with a pen and broke skin?
3: Yes. Yes.
0: And mom was like, her princess would never do that. Did anything happen to her at school?
3: Nothing at all.
0: Man, times have changed. I'll keep you my dirty, you know what I mean? Secret. I couldn't do your job. All you teachers out there, thank you.
1: Yeah.
0: Wow. One more. Come on. Spill your guts.
4: I put Christmas wrapping on old books and things that I already own because...
0: Wait. Right, like right now? In summer?
4: Oh, yeah. I keep the tree up all year.
1: No.
0: Well, at least please tell me it's a fake tree, at least.
4: It's a fake tree, but I get a real one around October to replace the fake one. But I put, you know, my Christmas wrapping on old books and things that I already own because it's the only way I'll have anything under the tree. Yeah.
0: Well, is that because it's not Christmas and no one's going to give you Christmas gifts until it's Christmas? I was just pointing out, I'm sorry. Hello? I'll keep you my dirty little secret. That's the obvious.
1: That's probably why.
0: I mean, don't feel bad. It's
1: not Christmas?
0: It's May.
1: Yeah.

0: Happy Monday. What's your name?
1: Tammy.
0: What's going on, Tammy?
1: Am I too early for bar time?
0: Well, you're too early for bar time for sure, but also too early for bar time IQ. We're going to do it in a minute, all right?
1: All right, thanks.
0: In fact, let's do it right now. Let's get caller 13. 615-737-1033. We'll play it for Stapleton Laney Wilson tickets next.

0: guys. Happy Monday. We can do it, right? We do this every Monday. Right about this time. It's called Bar Time IQ. You know, over the weekends, we send Grunt downtown with all the woo girls, right? In the middle of the madness with a microphone, some trivia questions. We call it Bar Time IQ. Good morning, Kathy.
1: Good morning.
0: How you doing?
1: I am blessed.
0: Well, all right. Let's see if we can bless you more with some Chris Stapleton and Lainey Wilson tickets. Now, you have to be right, Kathy, 3 out of the 5 times on whether or not our contestant is going to get these questions right, okay?
1: Okay.
0: All right, Kathy, let's find out what we're working with here.
2: All right, well, first off, how much have you had to drink?
3: Like 4.
2: 4 drinks. Okay.
0: I mean, she sounds pretty lucid.
3: That's not bad at all.
0: Doesn't sound affected at all, right? Mm-hmm. Pretty clear. All right, you ready, Kathy?
1: I'm ready.
0: All right, question number 1.
2: The Dewey Decimal System is used to categorize what?
0: The Dewey Decimal System. All right. You know that over there, Belmont?
3: Breathalyzer?
0: A breathalyzer. No.
3: Tornadoes?
0: Tornadoes. No. No. No, that's the Richter scale, the earthquake. Anyway, that's 3 years. Is it 3 years off a Belmont degree now?
3: Yeah,
0: okay.
3: 3 years.
0: Honors, by the way, Belmont degree.
3: Yeah.
0: So does that give you any clue? Kathy, you think she's going to get this right?
1: I think she will.
0: You think she's going to get it right? All right, looking.
1: I think she's going to get it right.
0: All right, well, let's find out, Kathy.
3: What? Repeat the question.
2: The Dewey Decimal System. It is used to categorize what?
3: It's math.
2: It's actually books, like at the library.
3: What?
0: I'm sorry, Kathy, that you didn't get that one right. But I think that gives us a little better idea of where we are, right?
1: It does.
0: We may not have been too honest with that 4-drink thing, huh?
3: Yeah.
0: All right, come on. Question number 2.
2: Who is on the $10 bill?
0: Who's on the $10? That's a tough one, right?
3: Is it? It is hard.
0: Is it Jackson?
3: Is it
0: I'm Hamilton? Usually dealing with the George Washingtons. I don't get up to
3: is
0: the $10.
3: Is that the ones?
0: Yeah. You know what?
3: Oof.
0: I don't either.
3: I don't know.
0: What do you think, though, Kathy? You think she gets it right?
1: No, I don't think she gets this one.
0: That's a tough question. Kathy, you know that by chance without looking?
1: No, I don't.
0: That's tough, right?
3: I feel like a lot of people don't.
0: All right, so you're saying no. Let's find out.
3: Jefferson.
2: Alexander Hamilton.
0: Alexander Hamilton. Right. Okay. None of us knew that.
3: Nope.
0: All right, but you're on the board. Good to go, Kathy. Here we go. Question 3.
2: Question number 3. Baghdad is the capital of what country?
0: I don't know, because in the last, I don't know, 20 some years, it's been pretty prominent in the headlines. You know that, Belmont?
3: Is it Iran? Afghanistan? Pakistan?
0: One of those three is right.
3: Uzbekistan?
0: Nope.
3: Baghdad. Right. I know Iraq. Baghdad. But
0: you were right. That was the first one you said.
3: Right.
0: Okay. Yeah. Anyway, let's just focus on that.
3: Yep.
0: All right. So Belmont over here got it right, kind of.
3: Kind of.
0: Kathy, you think she's going to get it right?
1: No, I don't think she's going to get this one right either.
0: Kathy, I would bet my brand new house that she doesn't get this right. I'm giving her zero.
1: I hope we're both right.
0: Zero benefit of the doubt. All right, so you think she's getting it wrong? Let's find out.
3: Afghanistan.
2: Iraq.
0: I mean, she's a lot closer than I thought she'd get, right?
3: Yeah.
0: Sounds like you're having fun with her, Grunt, huh? You make some new friends, Grunt?
3: Yeah, that laugh.
0: Okay. All right, so you got 2 right. All you need is 1 more, Kathy, and we're going to hook you up with these Chris Stapleton and Lainey Wilson tickets, okay?
1: All righty.
0: Come on, question 4. Here we go.
2: Using the fewest coins possible, what is needed to make 37 cents in change?
0: Using the fewest coins possible, 37 cents. You're busting out. You see, I got Miss Belmont honors over here counting on her fingers right now. Hang on, Kathy. I got it. Okay. You used all your
3: quarter,
0: fingers.
3: Quarter, dime, and 2 pennies.
0: That would be right.
3: Right? Yeah.
0: Yeah.
3: Ooh, wait.
0: She didn't use all of her fingers, though. So will our contestant be using fingers or not? I don't know. I don't have much faith in the contestant, to be honest with you. Kathy, it's not up to me.
1: I don't either. After four drinks, I don't either.
0: You don't think she gets it right?
1: I don't.
0: All right, let's find out.
4: A quarter, a dime, and 2 pennies.
2: Pretty good. There you go.
1: Oh, man.
0: Oh, wow.
3: Okay.
0: All right, so it's not over yet. Kathy, don't give up hope.
1: Okay.
0: Don't give up hope. Don't give up hope. One question left. You get it right, the tickets are yours, okay?
1: Okay.
0: Question 5.
2: What is the largest continent?
0: Wow, Grunt.
3: Mm.
0: I mean, that's a tough question, but I think, Kathy, for your part, the way I see it anyway, it would be pretty easy. I mean, I might bet a limb. I would have to pick which limb, but I might bet a limb she gets this wrong.
3: Wrong?
0: That's just me. Do you know
3: it? Yeah, I do think she gets this wrong.
0: You know it?
3: I think she'll probably get it wrong.
1: I think so, too.
0: You're not going to answer.
3: I think, yeah.
0: All right.
3: I would, yeah.
0: Kathy, you locking in that she gets this wrong?
1: I am.
0: All right, again, the question.
2: What is the largest continent?
0: Largest continent. You want to take a guess?
3: Kathy?
1: Oh, me?
0: All right, come on. Here we go. Kathy thinks she gets it wrong.
4: Is it Alaska? I don't know.
2: It's Asia.
5: Well, I knew that.
0: You got the A. Alaska? Okay. Baby, Kathy, you got it. Chris Stapleton. Lainey Wilson tickets. Hang on.
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13: A better life with Dr. Sanjay Gupta.
14: In recent years, scientists have really dialed up the urgency to understand PFAS, sometimes referred to as forever chemicals because of how long they take to break down. The latest study found these chemicals may be aging men in their 50s and 60s a bit faster than men who are younger or older or women of any age. Experts we talked to said the accumulation of PFAS may lower testosterone levels in men, impair sperm quality, and increase risks of testicular and kidney cancer. Women, it seems, just seem to be able to clear PFAS faster. Now, whether you're a man or a woman, trying to limit your exposure is a great idea. Three ways to do that. Filter your drinking water. Don't use non-stick cookware like Teflon, and avoid fast food packaging, which are sometimes coated with these chemicals. I'm Dr. Sanjay Gupta, helping you live a better life.

0: You know, Mondays aren't so bad when you have last chance Railbird Fest tickets, you know, for Ella, Zach Topp, Stephen Wilson Jr. We're going to do that coming up here about 35 minutes. You know what I mean? Who's checking in?
1: Forrest, Runner Nicole, Amber, our teacher friend, Raven, Rila, Trucker John, and Brenda said, good morning, my favorite people.
0: Well, right back at you guys. Thank you so much for being part of this dysfunctional family right here.

Bella Langley going to be there. Zach Top, Stephen Wilson Jr., Muscadine Bloodline, and you could go. I'm talking about that Railbird Fest. We got some tickets to give away. We'll play some Factor Crap. We're going to do that in less than 30 minutes, guys. Happy Monday. Junk Drawer next.

0: swept and made a record with 7 ACMs. That surpasses the old record of 6 wins in 1 year. Garth did it in 91. Faith Hill did it in 99. And Chris Stapleton did it in 2016.
1: Wow.
0: Ella Langley, 7 ACMs, man. She swept it. Female Artist of the Year, Single of the Year, Song of the Year, Musical Event of the Year, Singer, Songwriter of the Year.
1: My goodness.
0: Unbelievable. And then Kojo with a big win.
2: I had this speech prepared, and I kind of gave it away on the last award. So I literally have no idea what I'm going to say, but what's coming through my mind right now is when I was a little kid, I remember my mom walked in my room, and I had this little microphone, and it was taped, duct taped to the side of my bunk bed, and I was singing, and it had a guitar but no strings on it, and I was singing, "Girl, when you're walking out, please walk out real slow, cause I'm learning as you go."
0: Oh, Rick Trevino song there. That's the only way I can play guitar too, by the way, Cody.
1: Yeah,
0: with no strings. Right.
3: I got a heart.
0: All right, so there's no official wedding guest list yet, but we had spies there. We can tell you, Lainey Wilson's wedding last weekend, Jelly was there, Miranda Lambert, Lauren Elena was there, Wynonna made an appearance at Lainey's Wilson, Luke Bryan, Ella Langley, even comedian Leanne Morgan was there. Now, I have to tell you, they hired a wedding band. Two things. All that talent, you had to hire a wedding band.
1: Yeah.
0: I guess you don't want to make anybody play, right? You know, throw a mic up. Anybody that wants to come up. How fun.
1: Yeah, just
0: anyway,
1: have a mic. Yeah.
0: But I'm thinking about that poor band.
1: So much
0: because,
1: pressure.
0: Because, yes, you get the opportunity of a lifetime to play at Lainey's wedding in front of all these people. And, by the way, that's just the famous artists that you know. You don't know who's there from publishing or record labels or who could change your life. But the pressure.
1: The pressure.
0: Of being a wedding band.
1: At her. Oh,
0: yowza.
1: So, you know, after running around screaming and barking with a knife, Britney Spears has allegedly been banned from Los Angeles' hottest restaurants. I don't know why. I don't know why they do that.
0: You think it was the knife, the yelling, or the barking? It had to be
1: the knife, right?
0: I don't know,
1: man. I
0: feel
1: like the barking's pretty normal out there.
0: It's Hollywood.
1: Exactly.
0: And it was a butter knife. So I wouldn't think. I think maybe it was the barking.
1: Yeah. Oh, really?
0: Yeah, I think it might have been the barking.
1: Okay.
0: Because that's, you know, you're going to get a lot of yelling and, you know, do you know who I am? You may even get a, you know, a little bit of the butter knife.
1: The butter knife threat.
0: Or the fork thing.
1: The fork threat.
0: I mean?
1: Yeah, yeah, yeah.
0: But the barking like a dog?
1: Yeah. Well, anyway, some sources say famous people with scandals, not a problem. Difficult divas, they deal with that every day.
0: Right.
1: But Britney has become something very different. She's too unpredictable, too chaotic, and honestly, too toxic for the room.
0: And too for the room. Play Fact or Crap for these tickets, guys. About 20 minutes.
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0: All right, scale of 1 to 10. 1 being, you know, slightly concerning. 10 being off the charts creepy. Where would you put this?
1: About 50.
0: Off the charts?
1: Yeah.
0: Creepy. And it happened all weekend long. My goodness. We're going to give you details after Vincent, guys. Happy Monday.

0: back to crap for these Last Chance Railbird Fest tickets, where Ella's going to be, Zach Topp, Stephen Wilson Jr. are going to be there, Muscadine Bloodline. Mm. You could be there, too. We're going to play Factor Crap in less than 10 minutes. Now, yeah, it seems maybe if you listen a lot that we pick on Waymo, you know, and the automated, yeah, the autonomous vehicles in general. And even, is it Amazon's line where they have no pedals and no wheels or anything? It's just a taxi cab for people. You get in there and you face each other.
1: What?
0: Well, over the weekend, dozens of self-driving Waymo vehicles were circling a cul-de-sac in Atlanta. You?
1: No.
0: I mean, just circling and circling. Even though there's no passengers inside, residents said there was about 50 of the self-driving vehicles came through between 6 and 7 a.m. and just circled the cul-de-sac. Now, not only is that super creepy, like, okay, the invasion's coming in the way of Waymo vehicles.
1: Literally.
0: But also, if you got 50 vehicles circling in your cul-de-sac, you're not getting out. I mean, how inconvenient, A, but B, God forbid you have an emergency.
1: Oh, I know. Yeah, what do you do?
0: You would be. You're right.
1: Yeah.
0: Several neighbors, and this is a fun part, went out in their yard and put slow down signs in the neighborhood.
1: Oh, okay, yeah. So the cart will read it.
0: Yeah.
1: Right.
0: Okay. Anyway, but it caused the vehicles to get into traffic jam, the circling, okay? They said the vehicles couldn't figure out how to turn around. They were also, and I didn't know that Waymo's did this, they were blaring a noise indicating its way was blocked. So when it messes up and it gets in a jam, it blares a noise as well.
1: Oh, yeah, no thanks.
0: And, yeah, so not for me, but, you know, and like my son, man, swears by him. Any chance he can, he gets in there and he'll take that. And I'm like, man, I wish you wouldn't. What's your name?
2: Hey, it's Belmont Matt.
0: What's up, Belmont Matt?
2: Would you like to know what ChatGPT says about what to do in case a Waymo vehicle is confused?
0: Belmont Matt, I love this. You're using ChatGPT AI to ask what to do when an automated car. Okay, give it to me.
2: That's the world we're in now, right? Apparently.
0: So yeah,
2: Do not step in front of it or try to physically block it. Keep clear of it and try not to throw objects at it, such as eggs, or mess with shooting out its tires.

There's your newly crowned Entertainer of the Year, ACM-wise. That is Code Joe. Whoop, whoop. All right, come on. Here comes Grunt walking down the hall right now. I can only imagine what he's got in his hands are headlines, I hope, anyway. Oh. We need caller 13, 615-737-103.

0: listen, you know mullet's making news. We've had a lot of crazy, I mean, just crazy, off the charts crazy. This lady, though, it's just strange. And I bet you there's about 220 people that are sweating it out right now after this last weekend. Okay? We'll explain. She's our mullet, and mullet's making news. We'll do that in 15. All right, come on over here. Tracy, good morning.
1: Good morning.
0: There she is. What you doing, Tracy?
1: Oh, not much.
0: Okay. Just hanging out?
1: Just hanging out.
0: All right, Tracy. Let's see if we can make you a winner here with some fact or crap, okay?
1: Okay.
0: All right. Now, Grunt is giving me five headlines. Tracy, you're going to have to be right three out of the five times on whether or not these headlines are fact or crap. Good?
1: Good.
0: All right. You get stuck over here. You can use producer Monty for your lifeline many times as you want.
1: Okay.
0: Fresh out of Belmont. Graduated with honors just like 3 years ago. You still has that the new degree smell.
2: Does it?
0: No. All right. Here we go. Headline number one, Tracy. Latest TikTok trend is wrapping bread in aluminum foil and trying to toast it in the microwave. Fact or crap?
1: Crap.
0: You want to say crap? That's actually right. Look at that.
2: Oh.
0: See, I would have lost that bet, actually.
2: I was going to say I've tried it the other day. And
0: did you? You put some aluminum foil in the micro?
2: Yeah.
0: Not on purpose. Maybe. Not on purpose.
2: No.
0: And?
2: And it didn't last long.
0: Did it blow up or what? I mean,
2: no, it just sparked a little bit.
0: It just sparked and then you're... Oh,
2: if you do
0: God.
2: It in 5 second increments, you're fine.
0: You kept doing it?
2: Five. Take it out. Five. Yeah. Yeah.
0: You didn't take the aluminum?
2: No. It was already in aluminum foil.
0: So after it sparked, you just... I'll just do it in 5 second increments. I'm not going to take the aluminum foil off.
2: No.
0: Okay. All right, Tracy, you're on the board. You got one right. Here we go. Florida man arrested after loading shotgun barrel with candy and firing it as a treat for the kids around the neighborhood. Florida man arrested after loading shotgun barrel with candy and firing it as a treat for the kids around the neighborhood. Fact or crap?
1: I'm going to say fact.
0: I want to say fact. I'm sorry. Sorry. Oh. Thankfully, that was crap. But, you know, with the Florida thing in front of it.
1: Right.
2: Yeah.
0: All right. All right. Come on. Here we go. Headline number three. Some doctors are now using maggots in their practice. Some doctors are now using maggots in their practice. Fact or crap?
1: Fact.
0: Actually, that is. That is fact. I think it's like kind of like, you know, along the lines of leeches where maggots would like eat infections away.
2: Ew,
0: I know.
2: Ew.
0: And the good news is, you know, they're just slapping maggots on you and then charging you. Anyway. All right. So there you go. Hey, Tracy's got two, right?
2: Yeah.
0: You just need one more, Tracy.
1: All right.
0: Japan is eating crackers with wasps in them as a treat. Japan is eating crackers with wasps in them as a treat. Fact or crap?
2: Gosh, these are awful.
1: Help. I'll go with Professor Monte.
0: Want to go with Professor Monte for help?
2: No way. No, that is gotta be crap.
0: She says gotta be crap, Tracy.
1: Oh, me. I'm going to go with fact.
0: You're going to go against the grain, go with fact. Good thing you did. That's right. That's right. Woo! Look at Tracy go. All right, Tracy, listen. Railbird Fest tickets, Ella. Going to be there. Zach Top, Stephen Wilson Jr., Muscadine, Bloodline, and you're going with us. Hang on.
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0: don't get me wrong, you're going to be glad you weren't one of the 220 people, but this may make you feel a little uneasy.
1: Mullet's making news.
0: But mullets making news generally do make us feel uneasy, don't they?
2: Yeah.
0: This woman, she spent her weekend posing as a Costco employee.
2: Okay.
0: All right. It gets so much worse from there. Brianne Tempton posed as a Costco employee, actually, allegedly, wearing what kind of resembled a uniform, kind of, but she was wearing an official badge, that's for sure, and the official badge said, Meatball Manager.
1: Oh, eat it. Just eat it.
0: Meatball Manager. And Brianne managed to sneak in, wearing her makeshift uniform with her Meatball Manager name tag on, set up a makeshift sample station in a Costco. And let's be honest. I mean, it's the best part about Costco.
2: I mean, yeah, you can have a full meal.
0: I mean, you really can. It's like, oh, I don't have any money, but I got a membership. Guess where I'm going for lunch. All right, so Brianne sneaks in and sets up a makeshift sampling station. And managed to serve 220 of her homemade meatballs inside of Costco to customers. Who, by the way, were lined up. 220 meatballs, that's two crock pots at least, that you, right?
2: Golly,
0: you get in there, you set a table up, you're in there. She was there for 4 hours.
2: She was attempting her with her, you know what I mean?
0: I have no idea.
2: She was attempting them.
0: I'm watching
2: with her
0: you. Are you having a stroke right now?
2: Tempton was her last name. She was attempting them with her. Continue, please.
0: Okay. 220 people in line. 4 hours she was in there before the sarcastic coming. Eagle Eye manager said, hey, wait, you don't work here.
2: Yeah.
0: And people were mad when they pulled her off the floor.
2: Yeah, I would be too.
0: Would you?
2: Yes.
0: 220 meatballs out the door, though. Now, if I'm one of those people and I've just ate Brianne's, the meatball manager, her homemade meatball, I'm a little concerned.
2: Yeah, maybe. Yeah.
0: Are we not concerned? I mean, still to this, even this weekend, it's a few days later, I'm still concerned.
1: Don't eat it.

0: Come on, producer Monty, who's checking in?
1: Nick and Zach from Powell Lawn Care, Darlene, Candy, Margie, Vita, Cody, Darlene, and the Millers said, we are new listeners that came from Missouri.
0: Love it.

So Southwest Airlines is the first airline to officially ban these over the weekend. I, for one, am glad. We'll give you details in your trenders in just 3 minutes.

0: Unbelievably, because two Navy Growler jets collided in midair yesterday while performing an aerial demonstration at the Gunfighter Skies Air Show. All four crew members, again, ejected successfully. They're recovering in stable condition, okay? We posted this video up on our socials. Go check it out. Is this not the weirdest thing you've ever seen?
1: Very bizarre.
0: Because you think that two fighter pilots, you know, these jets are doing all these maneuvers. They collide midair, and there's going to be a massive explosion instantaneously. Horrible, worst-case scenario, right?
1: Mm-hmm.
0: But these things, like, somehow weirdly come together and, like, almost stick together and then kind of break apart and fall down.
1: Yeah,
0: there's no explosion.
1: Really weird.
0: Right? It's... I hate to say it, but it's like they're mating.
1: It kind of is. I see it. Yeah,
0: it's so weird.
1: It is very weird.
0: I mean,
1: like they latch onto it.
0: It's unexplainable, to be honest with you. So go check it out. It's all from a bystander's video, man. The show was immediately canceled and the base was locked down. But that's weird. Thanks. Okay.
1: Weird.
0: Check out our socials. Trust me. Speaking of big jet airlines. Southwest Airlines banned robots over the weekend. They're the first major airline to ban robots from the cabin and checked luggage. Now, they say it's due to safety concerns. The airline said the concern is the lithium-ion batteries, which has been known to been linked to fires, okay? Now, the restriction will apply to robots of any size, regardless of what their purpose is. Southwest announced the ban a few days after a tech entrepreneur bought a seat for his 3.5-foot-tall robot named Stewie last week.
1: I want a Stewie.
0: You don't want a Stewie.
1: No, I don't want a Stewie.
0: See, and here's the fun thing. You got a 3.5-foot-tall robot.
1: What?
0: You got him on an airplane. First of all, what? Second of all, how hard would it be for some computer whiz kid or some evil computer guy to hack this robot's computer system in an airplane at 30,000 feet, now we got some trouble, right?
1: Oh, yep.
0: I'm telling you, people, we are headed down a path we don't want to go.
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3: You know, I watched a video the other day about kids getting landlines at home. We haven't had a landline in my house in I can't even tell you how long. But seeing these parents about my age being teleported back to their own childhoods, a simpler time before screens, was really powerful. And as for the kids, they sat and had conversations with their grandparents without multitasking or being distracted by a screen. I thought this was a great way to have kids stay in touch with family members and friends without getting sucked into the smartphone era too young. Of course, you need other people close by to hop on board as well if this is something that's going to work. Perhaps most important, I realized, these relics can be a great conversation starter with your children. You can talk about what it really means to be connected

0: don't worry. No spoilers here, okay? No spoilers. But after I watched Ella Langley win every award possible last night at the ACMs, even there was an award or two in there I didn't even know existed, I think, that she won. I did stay up. Beth and Rip are back. Dutton Ranch. Again, I'm not going to do any spoilers. Man, Ed Harris joined the cast. I love him. Man, did you watch this last night?
1: I did not. I was asleep.
0: I'm going to be very careful, but I'm going to tell you, it's everything you've been waiting for. Okay? It's a little chaotic. The kid is older now and looks like it's going to play. I'm being very careful. Looks like he's going to play a bigger role in what's going on. And now that they're in Texas, Dutton Ranch, okay? And then you find out why they're in Texas. Okay. Stop talking.
1: Yeah.
0: All right. Yeah. Also, by the way, Landman 3 has been given a green light.
1: Oh.
0: Yeah, that's happening.

All right, so listen, I have a perfect example of why we need to back off the AI robot things, okay? We got to stop right now. And I will prove my point with what this high school kid has done in 3 minutes after joining.

0: right, so I know that Grunt is the Star Trek geek, and that's not a slam, by the way. They like being called that, right? But I forget, are you Star Trek or Star Wars?
1: Wars.
0: You're Star Wars, that's right. I'm actually neither, so. Talk about, you know, this AI thing and robots and how we're doing it to ourselves, and pretty soon we're going to be overrun and we'll be living underground trying to figure out a way to come back. It's like a Will Smith movie, iRobot, right? Here is a high school kid in the United States. Do you know what a BDX Star Wars droid is?
1: No.
0: This kid built a BDX Star Wars droid. His name is Caden Napik. 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
1: That's,
0: it's got a
1: awesome
0: 40-volt lawnmower battery. Runs on 16 Rob Stride motors. It costs $2,800 to do, but this kid built a Star Wars droid that can walk and balance and respond to voice commands out of lawnmower parts.
1: Pretty cool. Not going to lie.
0: That's
1: cool. Is that cool?
0: No, I'm not telling you it's not cool. You don't think this kid... I just told you last hour that Southwest Airlines had to ban robots from airplanes now. Some dude tried to buy a ticket and get his 3.5-foot robot on the airplane.
1: Yeah, but...
0: You got kids here that are building functioning robots out of lawnmower parts. You don't think that kid could hack in and take over that robot anytime he wants?
1: Just look at it from like a not zoomed in perspective, you know? Just be like, that's cool.
0: Just kind of like a sitting back, naive, take over the world and I don't care?
1: Yeah.
0: Oh, that is pretty cool. I don't think about all the things that could happen.
1: No.
0: Pretty cool.
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15: Getting your heart broken can be really rough. It'll happen to most of us at some point in our lives. It's not just an emotional experience, it's a physical one too. Often described as getting the wind knocked out of you, a knot in your stomach, trouble sleeping. I recently spoke about this with Dr. Yoram Yovil, a psychiatrist and neuroscientist. He was on my podcast, Chasing Life. Now, he told me heartbreak doesn't have to last forever. And while your inclination might be to withdraw, isolate, and shut down, it's often the opposite of what supports healing. One of the things that helps us the most is reconnecting to other people you love. And the reverse is also true, he said. If someone you care about is struggling, don't give up on them. You hold the power to comfort loved ones that are in deep physical or emotional distress. I'm Dr. Sanjay Gupta, helping you live a better life.
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You know, songs have feelings, right? This feels like a wild Saturday night party. That's what this feels like to me. 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
1: 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I don't know, but it makes me happy. It's Lucas, Casey Musgraves on 103.3 Country.

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1: Got

0: Yes, yes, yes, yes.
1: An entrepreneur who owns like 80 plus Pizza Huts. We need one of these in Nash so bad, so fast. He's bringing back the old school aesthetic. The Tiffany lamps, the checkered look, the salad bar, the red cups. Oh,

Entertainer of the Year. Kojo actually dedicated his award to Luke Combs last night. That was cool. 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

0: all agree on something here real quick? Paper towel commercials on TV. 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It's always a kid just spilling a little bit of juice. Never my dog. Puking. I don't know what that is. Tons of it, though. Right on the rug.
1: If you showed up, I wouldn't let you in.

0: 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It's your Music Plus.
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I will never feel anything like what I can only assume Ella Langley felt when she woke up this morning. What a night! 7 ACM Awards. 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

hope when he grows up, he passes down that word like granddad did for me. I don't care if he's out in California, goes up north, or stays put here in Tennessee. This land I'm standing on now is gonna be his one day, without the shadow of a doubt. 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

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It must be the country. 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

Kojo's acceptance speech for Entertainer of the Year was just pure class and grace. Me, I think, I know what would happen if it were me. Especially in Vegas. I'd be nervous the whole night and I'd drink too much and then I'd get up there and

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Big night coming up in a couple of weeks, June 2nd, Sky Deck. 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Alexander Kay, Dustin Lynch, Wyatt Flores, and Vincent Mason, too. 103.3Country.com for tickets.

So Travis Daly actually stars in the video for Redneck and You Know It from Dalton Davis. Let us hope and pray that he reprises

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looks like the vote's going to happen tomorrow. NFL owners on where the Super Bowl in 2030 will be. Here? I think so. I think it's going to happen. 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

That's friendship right there. Even though she was nominated a whole bunch for a bunch of ACM awards, she wasn't at the show last night because her best friend got married over the weekend, and that's where she was at instead. 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Luke now, rethink some things.

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It's impossible to at least not smile a teensy weensy bit. Have you heard Stella Lefty yet? 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

Even if you're having a pretty bad day, it's near impossible, isn't it? 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

Colton Dawson might be in it on 103.3 Country with Luke Combs and Stephen Wilson Jr. Year to Be Young, 1994. One of my faves from him after Brantley. Good damn.

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1: Hey y'all, I'm Luke Bryan with my new song Country and She Knows It. It's your music plus.
0: Luke Bryan on what shocked him as a new artist breaking into the music business.
1: Well, with me breaking into the industry, just thinking about how many radio stations you got to visit and how many cities and towns. I think about, I was 21 years old before I ever got on my first commercial airplane. And then when I was 30 years old, I'd been on like thousands of them. So to go from never having been in airports and flying all over the country to seeing essentially every state, all 50 states, was pretty incredible. And music made that happen. And that was just

0: That was Luke Bryan, Country and She Knows It. It's your Music Plus.
1: We believe there's a lot of music here in Nashville, Tennessee that needs to be heard. 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

Time games for the Titans this upcoming season. Not surprised, given what they looked like last year. But maybe a Super Bowl is headed to Nashville. 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It's Lucas. 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

Okay, I can do this. Apparently, the stay-at-home boyfriend is a trend in 2026. Yeah, I can heat you up a Pop-Tart before you head off to conquer the corporate world. Just let me know. It's Lucas on 103.3 Country. Travis Daly coming up after Jason anytime soon.

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I will thank you in advance for listening this afternoon. I know you don't have to. My name is Travis, in case you need anything at all. Let's hang out and listen to some music. 1-0 Jordan Davis, 1-0 3-3 Country.

If you have friends coming to visit Nashville, Tennessee over Memorial Day weekend, you'll be able to take them to Kane Brown's Bar for the first time. It'll be open by then. 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

0: I'm at 615-737-1033 if you need anything at all this afternoon. My name is Travis, and this is 1033 Country. What's going on, Steven?
1: Oh, I blame this on Monday. A bird literally just pooped on me. I'm not even making it up.
0: Yeah, well, according to the Jesse James Morning Show, because this has happened like three times to producer Monty, it's good luck.
1: Come on.

0: That is Vincent Mason. We are 2 weeks from tomorrow. The Party on the Rooftop. Alexandra Kay. That dude, Vincent Mason. Dalton Davis. Wyatt Flores. And the great Dustin Lynch. Grab your tickets now at 1033country.com. That is if you're not like doomsday prepping or hoarding gas or canned goods. I love living in Tennessee. This doesn't really surprise me, though, because we have a lot of people that kind of live out in the woods. Tennessee, one of the top states for preppers and for people hoarding canned goods and gas, according to this. I don't believe everything I read on the internet, but I don't think that's too much of a stretch. I don't believe anyway. Let's go over to Becky. What's up, girl?
1: So I know a guy who's convinced the zombie apocalypse is going to happen.
0: Of course.
1: So he's stockpiling on food and supplies and everything, and he's building a fortress in the woods that's hidden so nobody can find him, and that way the zombies can't find him.
0: And yet, not the craziest thing I've even heard this month.
1: He doesn't use a phone, he doesn't email, he doesn't...
0: I mean, I'm not down to hoard canned goods or anything, but it would be kind of cool to disconnect for a couple of weeks.
1: He doesn't even have his phone anymore. He just gave everything up. So a little too much, I believe.
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I'm going to give a humble opinion here that you didn't ask for. 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

I did mention how excited I am that Wyatt Flores is on our Skydeck show. 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Speaking of...

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0: Hardy, Eric Church, and Tim McGraw, and Morgan Wallen. It's MacArthur, 103.3 Country. I was just looking. It looks like most, if not all, high school graduations are this week, including a bunch today, tomorrow, next day. On that note, I've got Isabella graduated high school this year. Did you get any good gifts for your graduation?
1: I think, honestly, all I wanted for graduation was, like, money. Just to be able to pay my car insurance. What teenager graduating doesn't just want money? You know, money to just do whatever I wanted with and keep myself afloat.
0: Well, you're not calling me because you got money.
1: But instead, opening a bunch of, like, cooking kitchen utensils.
0: I know it's not what you were hoping for, but that stuff is expensive, man. I'm just telling you, there's a lot of stuff when you're an adult that you're like, it costs how much? And that's one of them.
1: God bless my grandma. She just loves to, you know, buy people gifts. She's a very good gift giver sometimes, but then she also does things where she likes to buy 50 of something in a different color from the Dollar Tree. So this was one of those.
0: Nah, I side with Gam Gam on this. I'm telling you. You'll thank her later. It don't make sense now, but it will.
1: It's my grandma, so I have to just be like, oh, thank you so much. I can't wait to use all of these utensils that are all the same, just in a different color.
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We were mentioning a few minutes ago, a lot of high school graduations this week, today, tomorrow, Wednesday. Bunch of them today, I saw. If you are graduating from high school, let me just talk to you for a second. Stay at home with your parents as long as you can. It's rough out here being an adult man. Milk that thing. Megan Maroney as we continue, 103.3 Country.

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1: One of the trending stories today, proving that love can make it. 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They're both 100, to answer your next question. I know, I was trying to do the math too. See, love can survive. As you ponder that, Morgan Wallen, 103.3 Country.

0: One of my favorite people on the entire planet. That is the great Shane Proffitt. It's 103.3 Country. Travis Dealey at 615-737-1033. That's where I'm at. I've got Sadie on the line, whose daughter is graduating from Glencliff High School, I think she said, on Wednesday. What kind of graduation gift you giving this daughter of yours?
1: My daughter is graduating from high school this year, and I am buying her a house as her graduation present.
0: A house, you said? When I graduated high school, my dad gave me like $100 and a card that said, don't get anybody pregnant. A house?
1: She's an extremely responsible kid, and she fears debt more than anything in the world. And we've been saving since she was in kindergarten. And I think a house is the best route for her, so that's what we're doing.
2: Proving a 2.6 GPA in high school is all you need to work at this place. 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
3: Crashes, Glencliff, off-ramp partially blocked, 24 eastbound to Briley Parkway South. Two Rivers, the left two lanes are blocked, Briley Parkway eastbound at Opry Mills. And the brake tapping's really slowing folks down northbound 65 up to Vietnam Veterans Boulevard. I'm Ken Weaver.

0: That is Gavin Adcock. It's 103.3 Country. What's going on, Helen?
1: I was at the light getting ready to turn. The guy just flipped me off. He just put his middle finger up to me out of nowhere.
0: Yeah, it sounds like Monday afternoon in Nashville. You're on the right road.
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12: Still got a crash in Glencliff, partially blocking the off-ramp from 24 eastbound to Briley Parkway. Jordonia, we picked up a crash now. This is involving injury. Briley Parkway eastbound near Ashland City Highway. Two Rivers still got the left two lanes blocked to Briley Parkway eastbound at Opry Mills. And the downtown split, there's a crash going westbound right there at exit 211. I'm Ken Weaver.
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18: When it comes to the myriad reasons people don't get enough exercise, psychologist Diana Hill has heard them all. She's the author of a new book with a great title, I Know I Should Exercise, But. On a recent episode of my podcast, Chasing Life, Hill told me the number one reason people don't exercise is because they don't feel like they have enough time. She told us that she encourages people she works with to shift from an either-or mindset to a both-and mindset. Hill herself uses time at her son's baseball game to walk around the field cheering him on, instead of sitting on the sidelines. She also recommends setting up your space at home, at work, in the car to facilitate movement. So every night before I go to bed, I lay out my workout clothes next to my bathroom sink, so they are waiting there for me as a good reminder. I'm Dr. Sanjay Gupta, helping you live a better life.
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1: Gas is inching towards $5 a gallon, and y'all are buying fake glasses, huh? We'll dive into that in a couple of songs. What a world we live in. Ella Langley, 103.3 Country.

That'll be one of you. Maybe not tomorrow, maybe not the day after, probably by the weekend, though. Gavin Adcock, 103.3 Country. Do glasses make you look smarter? According to this, one of the fastest growing trends the last 3 years is people buying glasses when they don't need them. So, like, the frames have no prescription in them whatsoever. And the two reasons listed are they make you look smarter or it goes with my outfit. Yeah, this is

0: what we're doing. I want to take a million calls on this. 615-737-1033 is where I'm at, though. I'll take a couple, though. Let's go to Lisa, who's a school teacher. You have an opinion on this?
1: There are so many different styles and stuff out there anymore. We have kids that are out here trying to wear glasses with clear frames or with clear glass in them with no, you know, visual assistance just to make them look better, just to make them look good.
0: Yeah, that's what this is about. Makes them look smarter and it matches their outfit. I say enough dumb stuff that I can wear five pairs of glasses and it ain't saving me.
1: No, I honestly, you know, a lot of people think that wearing glasses makes you appear more intelligent. So to me, that intelligence is not based on whether or not you're wearing glasses or anything else.
0: All right, thank you for calling. Let's move over to Debbie. How are we feeling about this in Mount Juliet?
2: Well, my husband asked me one time shortly after we got married, he goes, when he went to the gym, he goes, do I look stupid with glasses on? I'm like, well, I don't know. How stupid do you look when you can't find the machine? So whatever. But yeah, I feel that fumbling around is less intelligent looking personally. But there you go.
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4: Crashes Glencliff off ramp partially blocked, 24 eastbound to Briley Parkway. In Jordonia, Briley Parkway eastbound near Ashland City Highway, that'll be exit 24. Downtown split going westbound right there at exit 211. And you still got the brake tap and slow down through the construction area there on the way to Goodlettsville if you're northbound 65. I'm Ken Weaver.
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you haven't heard this yet, it's an additional Grat track that just dropped on Friday, not even a week old. Megan Maroney, Traitor, 103.3 Country.

I'm actually glad to see artists being so vocal about mental health. Hardy's talked about it for a long time. The new Dan and Shay song addresses it heads on, as does this Ella Langley song. I'm just saying, we're all human beings. If you get to that point, make sure you talk to somebody. Love and Life Again, 103.3 Country.

Next time Ian Munsick rolls through, make sure you go see that show. I find it impossible to believe you wouldn't come out a bigger fan than you went in. That dude's good live, man. Love is Blind, 103.3 Country. You

0: That is Justin Moore. It's 103.3 Country. Let me tell you what I got going on here. I've got Andy, who's been blowing up the text line going, you're not going to believe why we had to take my brother to the hospital. First off, Andy, we might. If you've listened to this show more than 10 minutes, we might. But every once in a while, there's something I haven't heard. So what do you got?
1: My brother jumped off the top of this truck trying to jump to the next car over.
0: Ew, all right.
1: Being like, you know, a show off. And the top of that car was like slick or something, apparently, because he went right off the side of that car, put his foot through the window of the next car over.
0: I feel like I have to do some public service here. Quit trying to emulate everything you see on TikTok. I'm not saying I never did anything dumb, but I didn't play Fast and the Furious jumping car to car in Nashville, Tennessee like a dum-dum.
1: He had cuts in glass everywhere, and we were laughing so hard.
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1: 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Running out of time.
0: Plus Vincent Mason.
2: 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Wish you missed me. 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We were more than a memory.
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4: Glen Cliff still showing a crash off ramp partially blocked, 24 eastbound to Briley Parkway. Downtown split going westbound there at exit 211. Trevecca, Murfreesboro Pike at Elm Hill Pike. Jordonia, Briley Parkway eastbound near Ashland City Highway. And a lot of brake tapping northbound 65 up to Goodlettsville. I'm Ken Weaver.
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2 weeks from tomorrow, we're having a little party on a rooftop, Sky Deck on Broadway. Dustin Lynch will headline. This guy will be on there as well. 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

0: Dalton Davis will be on our Skydeck show as well. 1033country.com to grab your tickets. That's going to be a great show, man. All right, let's switch over to Stanley, who has a tattoo problem. What happened?
1: I got one about 2 months ago with Lisa on my chest, and yesterday I broke up.
0: Well, we'll find you another girl named Lisa. Problem solved.
1: Oh, yeah. Oh, well, that's how life goes.

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1: The first time pulling into Nashville and seeing all the billboards with Tim McGraw and Kenny Chesney and all the country stars that I grew up listening to and dreaming one day I could be on one of those billboards, and now I have, and it's always surreal when I look back on my career and realize that, gosh, how did I make all this stuff happen? And it's something that I never take for granted. And throughout my whole process of Nashville from then to present day, I've just always had fun doing music, and I try to really make sure it's still a

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1: Glencliff, crash off-ramp partially blocked, 24 eastbound off-ramp to Bradley Parkway South. Woodbine, a stalled vehicle, left shoulder blocked, 24 eastbound at I-440. Crash over by the airport, 40 eastbound before Bradley Parkway East. East Nashville, a crash, Shelby Avenue at 24, and then a crash Highway 100 at Old Hickory Boulevard. I'm Ken Weaver.
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As you attempt to navigate the highways and byways of Nashville, Tennessee, you'll find this on Dierks Bentley's latest effort. It's been out a while. Still good album, though. John Anderson and Riley Green on it as well. 103.3 Country.

0: That's right.
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2: Yeah, I got a date.
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3: Yeah.
0: He's getting the duck. 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
3: We'll stay with the black sheep.
0: Yeah, it's just starting to get swinging now.
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0: I've got Marcus on the line. Graduated earlier today, I believe, from Antioch High School. I think you said it's 103.3 Country. What are you going to be when you grow up?
1: I want to be an F1 driver because I feel like it would be fun to like ride around the track, and it would be like anticipation, like you know, like what pace you want, what risk climate, like what place you would get in.
0: Good to dream, my friend. Don't ever give up on that.

0: I was very happy for Cody Johnson. Your Entertainer of the Year, Cody Johnson. It's 103.3 Country. Thank you for listening today. I know you don't have to. Believe me, I'm aware you have choices in your life. Thank you for choosing to roll with us. All right, have a great remainder of your evening. Be kind to one another. Let's do it again tomorrow. One who, my name is Travis. I know you didn't listen to the entire show, although I wanted you to, but I know you didn't. I give it to you now.
1: And now here's the entire show in less than a minute.
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5: I am buying her a house as her graduation present.
0: A house, you said? When I graduated high school, my dad gave me like $100 and a card that said, don't get anybody pregnant. A house?
5: He's an extremely responsible kid.
3: And he's building a fortress in the woods that's hidden. And that way the zombies can't find him.
5: He just put his little finger up to me out of nowhere.
6: I got one about 2 months ago with Lisa on my chest. And yesterday I broke up.
0: Well, we'll find you another girl named Lisa. Problem solved.
6: Oh, yeah.
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I'm Justin. 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Always on Instagram, Justin Off Air. You want to hear something? 615-737-1033 is the text line. It's Stephen Wilson Jr. and here to be young 1994.